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2: President William Ruto has ordered a crackdown on foreigners operating small businesses in Kenya, directing the government to begin the exercise next Monday. Speaking while hosting MSME traders at State House, Ruto said foreigners engaged in small-scale trade would be shut down, arguing such businesses should be reserved for Kenyans. He said the parliament is also considering the Local Content Bill 2025 and amendments to the Public Procurement Act to promote local hiring and restrict foreign participation in selected sectors. The Ministry of Roads and Infrastructure has been directed to complete the unclogging and desilting of drainage systems in cities and major towns ahead of the forecast El Nino rains. DP Kithure Kindiki said clearing open drains would improve water flow and reduce urban flooding risks. He added that the government was finalizing mapping of flood-prone areas to guide preparedness, evacuation and response measures during heavy rainfall.
3: We have instructed the ministry responsible for infrastructure to ensure we do corrective action that will make sure that our roads, our airstrips are fit for use in case of emergency.
2: Former DP Rigathi Gachagua has questioned the police investigation into the abduction of Standard Group Associate Editor Alex Kiprotich. The DCP leader claims the probe will not yield results because police can't investigate their own colleagues. He alleges the abduction was linked to Kiprotich's planned investigative story on compensation of Mau Forest evictees. Gachagua has challenged police IG Douglas Kanja to release findings of previous investigations into other alleged cases. Police IG Douglas Kanja says effective election security will require stronger coordination between police and other agencies. It says the National Police Service will align security operations with electoral laws and IBC processes while developing deployment and communication plans. It says authorities will also work to identify potential threats, protect electoral personnel and infrastructure, and strengthen the capacity of officers through training ahead of the 2027 polls.
4: The roadmap emphasizes professional, impartial policing throughout the electoral period. The same is reinforced by principles of neutrality, non-discrimination, accountability, and adherence to the rule of law.
2: NCIC is calling for early warning and risk analysis to help prevent election-related violence ahead of the 2027 general election. Chairperson Kefa Omai says authorities should focus on prevention, mitigation and continuous monitoring rather than responding after conflict has already escalated. Omai warns that delayed intervention can worsen tensions and says response measures must be put in place early.
5: Resource and sequence ASAP so that the first two, early warning and prevention, receive the weight they deserve, rather than allowing mitigation and after-the-fact response to absorb the bulk of our attention.
2: Manyata MP Gitonga Mukunji has urged Parliament to strengthen laws governing the manufacture, distribution and sale of illicit alcohol. He called for stiffer penalties against producers and distributors, particularly those targeting minors and youth, amid rising cases of illegal brew. That's the news update on East FM. I'm Suzanne Kimashia.
1: 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Today's forecast with Kenya's premier Asian mix.
6: A very good morning to you. Nairobi's a high 26 degrees and a low of 12. A gloomy start in the morning and sunshine in the afternoon. Looking at Mombasa, a high of 30 degrees and a low of 20. Some light rain showers expected and a moderate breeze throughout. Looking at Kisumu, is a bright at the high of 32 degrees and a low of 18.
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6: It is Thursday right here on East FM, Kenya's premier Asian mix. How are you doing the third day of September? How's school? How are you feeling? Finally back to routine or not? We'd love to hear from you. Any birthday, anniversary you want to celebrate, you can. 0701-106-106. And don't forget, add to the playlist because today is the Throwback Thursday edition. Anything from the archives can be brought out and we can celebrate and talk about it right here on The Breakfast with Ramathan Jamil. For now, A.R. Rahman with Dilse.

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2: Hiya, okay, looking at the roads right now. If you're around Langata Road, traffic is building up all the way to the Mall Roundabout, heading towards Railotinga Way. And by the way, please be very cautious and have your windows rolled up. I've seen a couple of videos going viral for robberies happening in traffic. So please be vigilant and don't always be on your phone and, you know, in your kayalome. Please be very, active and aware of what's around you. Looking at traffic on Mombasa going towards South Sea, a delay about 10 minutes on that stretch, as well as Haile Selassie coming towards Ngong Road, coming in through Valley Road, a delay of about 12 minutes on that area. Lavender going towards JNB Shuru is east of quite a bit, but traffic is building up from Lower Kabete as you head towards Redhill and also Peponi into Eldama Ravine. For the roads, please be our traffic marshal.
3: 0701-106-106 is the number. Don't forget, it's your throwback Thursday, so you can add your favorite old and goldie and any song that you want to celebrate with Vivek Oberoi. It's his birthday today. He turns 50 years old.
2: So talking about Vivek Oberoi, we have a request for a song sung by Sonu Nigam and none other than it is Satya.

0: This song actually encourages you to just smile. Some feel to it. Just want to make you feel like, you know what? Tu jio, kush raho, kya pata, kalo na ho.
1: Yup, it's your favorite Throwback Thursday songs, and it's also your celebratory songs with the birthday boy as well. If you want to join onto the playlist, it's 0701-106-106. Half past the hour of 8 o'clock. Has the sunshine come out yet? Nope. We still need to add some more fire tracks to the playlist, so that's where you come in.
0: Yep, and that's how I've got a place lined up for you. And also Hayat says, good morning team RJ, Hayat here. Happy birthday to Bichara Vivek. Bichara kyun? Achha, she says, his career has a before and after his infamous interview. Oops.
1: Oh no. Yeah, it is, Bana. Sometimes it's like going up a mountain and coming down, right Hayat?
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1: Kenya's inflation eased slightly to 6.5% in July 2026 from 6.6% according to Central Bank of Kenya data. Core inflation stood at 3.4%, while non-core inflation surged at 14.7%. Irish potatoes rose from 32%, tomatoes 29.3%, diesel 26.8%, and petrol 15.7%. Sugar prices fell to 10.8%, while sifted maize flour declined 2.6%. Meanwhile, Kenyan entrepreneurs are increasingly turning into side hustles and small businesses as 89% of households are facing rising living costs, according to Tala's 2026 Money March report. Business ownership is growing while 91% of borrowers rely on digital credit during emergencies. The report urges entrepreneurs to borrow on purpose, separate personal and business finances, manage cash flow, maintain records, and ensure loans support sustainable growth and repayment. That's your business news. I'm Tony Ngala.
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2: Want you to play for me a song of the movie Mohabbate, and the wordings are like this: Hamko Hami Sechuralo. That is my favorite song, and I want to dedicate to my dearest darling husband Rohit Shah. Okay.

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This is Breakfast with Ray Matt and Jamil. We've got your favorite song for every moment because we love you like that. East FM, Kenya's premier Asian mix.

0: And Pallavi and Sonal have loved this particular song. It's so nice to see that both of you have asked for the same song at the same time. It's playing for you right here on East FM, Kenya's premier Asian mix. The breakfast is Ramath and Jamil. And Naila, a very good morning to you. Say, I'm listening to you guys in the plane on my way to Miami. Oh, wow. Have a safe flight. Have fun. And yeah, miss both Jamil and I because you're going to go and enjoy Miami without us. And Jamil also is chilling here. And Naila is going and leaving you, Jamil.
1: Where?
0: She's going to Miami.
1: Who's mommy?
0: Your mom.
1: Whose mommy is she going to visit?
0: I don't know.
1: You said she's going to mommy.
0: Miami.
1: Florida.
0: Allah.
1: Of USA.
0: Allah.
1: How? Then who'll carry us food, my friend? What? That sounds fun. Have fun, Basi, without us. Go and enjoy. Go and bring David Beckham and Messi back to us.
0: Yeah.
1: They're both chilling there.
0: Oh, I think there.
1: You get Beckham, I'll get a Messi. Enjoy.
2: Why is the Star Kenya's biggest newspaper?
0: In the roads right now in Nairobi, not Miami, not in Canada. Bobby Osman, thank you for your great company all the way from Canada also. But traffic right now is quite busy on Clayleigh. You're coming towards Lavington as you get towards James Kishuru. A delay of about 10 minutes on that area. Pipone into Lama Ravine, delay of 8 minutes on that stretch. And let's see, Limuru Road coming towards Parklands. It's quite busy at this point. Let's see, Mombasa Road, Haliko Vipi Pale. It is busy. Yeah, but you know what? Don't worry, you're going to place. You're going to absolutely enjoy right here in the breakfast with Ramath and Jamil. And I have a request from Hayat. It says, please, could you play a pop song? And your song is coming up for you right here on the breakfast with Ramath and Jamil.
1: And also two chais, please.
0: What do you mean?
1: Okay, three. Three chais. Fine, best four only, okay? Because on the other side, 9 o'clock, we've got some awesome guests coming into the studio to talk about a once in a Nairobi Cup. And you've never seen this before. Maybe you have, but if you haven't, then we're going to be telling you more about it and how you can be involved in this sporting event.
0: All right, and for now, got DJ Doll with Kalioka Chaman. Hayat, enjoy your song right here on East FM, Kenya's premier Asian mix.

0: weekend, right, Jamzoo?
1: Oh, yes. This is the absolute vibe and the playlist that you need to start the weekend right here on Kenya's Premier Asia Mix. It's The Breakfast with Remath and Jamil. Your Thursday throwback with Ranbir and Deepika. What else do you want?
0: Yep, and if you want to add a song to the playlist, feel free to WhatsApp us on 0701-106-106. In the next hour, in a few minutes, we're going to be talking to talking about how we can play cricket this particular weekend, by the way, as well.
1: Yeah, fun tournament coming your way and you can be a part of it. If you have any questions, put them down. We'll be asking Kavit and David all the questions about this particular tournament coming in your city.
0: Yep, so stay tuned. For now, it's from the movie Alpha, the song Masakara. Yeah, one of those songs. Alpha is a movie, it's very interesting, yeah?
1: Yeah, that was the testing phase. Now, next movie will be Beta.
0: Oh, okay. Mm-hmm. Okay, see you next hour. Stay tuned.

fall in line, little boy. 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There's nowhere to go. 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There's blood on the floor. A fight to the finish. Or a kiss goodbye. 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
1: Thousands of nurses and midwives from across the country are expected to converge in Nairobi today for a major procession to press the government to address their grievances. The Kenya National Union of Nurses and Midwives General Secretary Seth Panyako says about 200 health workers from each county are expected to take part. The procession will begin at Green Park before moving through the city to key government institutions. Party leader Ndindi Nyoro has warned IEBC and security agencies against allowing political interests to influence the management of Kenya's electoral process ahead of the 2027 general election. Speaking in a rally in Kandare constituency in Murang'a County, Nyoro said Kenyans were closely monitoring the conduct of institutions mandated to oversee elections and maintain security, insisting the public agencies must remain impartial and serve all citizens equally. President William Ruto is expected to tour Kajiado County this week from today until Saturday, with development being a key agenda of the tour. Ruto will inspect, among others, the Rombo Taveta Road, Rombo Irrigation Project, and the Affordable Housing Project in Loitoktok. He'll also inspect the Kimana Modern Market, Namanga Isinya Electricity Project, and the Kajiado Town Students' Hostels. Nairobi Governor Johnson Sakaja has launched a podcast dubbed Nairobi Let's Talk, which he says will serve as a digital browser where residents can discuss the city's challenges and development. Sakaja highlighted increased county revenue and programs, including Dishina County, while acknowledging delays in the planned waste-to-energy project. It says future episodes will focus on issues raised by Nairobians.
2: In the past, there used to be, like, chiefs would call people for a baraza and all that, and they would hear, citizens, I want to do a digital baraza. So welcome to this discussion with Nairobians on what affects you, what you don't know about the county, what you want to know.
1: The government plans to commission 21 county aggregation and industrial parks by March 2027 after DP Kithure Kindiki convened a meeting to address delays. 8 parks are expected to be commissioned by December, while 13 will be operational by March. Kindiki said the facilities will boost manufacturing and value addition at the grassroots, with each park initially specializing in products aligned with its county's economic potential.
3: You will see, for example, Wajir will be concentrating on camel milk, leather. Garissa will be concentrating on sunflower oil production. Kirinyaga will be concentrating on tomato paste.
1: Former DP Rigathi Gachagua has questioned the police investigation into the abduction of Standard Group Associate Editor Alex Kiprotich. The DCP leader claims the probe will not yield results because police can't investigate their own colleagues. He alleges the abduction was linked to Kiprotich's planned investigative story on compensation of Mau Forest evictees. Gachagua has challenged Police IG Douglas Kanja to release findings of previous investigations into other alleged cases. That's the news update on East FM. I'm Suzanne Kimashia.
0: 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Today's forecast with Kenya's premier Asian mix.
4: A very good morning to you. Nairobi's a high of 26 degrees and a low of 12. I don't see sunshine, but it's quite gloomy to start the day. Looking at Mombasa, a high of 30 degrees and a low of 20. Some light rain showers and then warm throughout. Kisumu is bright with a high of 32 degrees and a low of 18. Sunny throughout the day.
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5: 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EastFM.com, wherever you are on this planet. It's 4 minutes past the hour, 9 o'clock, and brrr. It's Baridi. If you feel like you want to be generous or come by the studio and join us for the playlist, come with a cup of coffee and tea as well while you're at it.
4: Absolutely, please. I like coffee, and Jamzu can have chai. And by the way, Jamzu, in school, did you ever play cricket?
5: Of course.
4: Or just football?
5: No, cricket for sure. Textbook cricket.
4: What do you mean?
5: You take your textbook, you roll up on paper, and then you hit it. The window is 4 runs, out of the classroom, 6 runs.
4: And if your headmistress walks by, out.
5: Third Empire, now over to you to tell us if you've played cricket or if you've enjoyed cricket in the classroom or as a child. Well, here's a chance for you to come and join us.
4: Yep, for now, Nadan Parinde Garaja coming up for you right in the breakfast. It's Ramath and Jamil.

0: tune you're going to absolutely enjoy right here on East FM, Kenya's premier Asian Mr. Breakfast is Ramath and Jamila, and we do have guests in the studio as well. Our guest number one is Mr. David Kyoko. He's great. He's group head of brand and business development, Tonoka Group. A very good morning to you, sir. How are you
1: good
0: doing?
1: Good morning. Good morning to you. I'm doing very well, and thank you for having us.
0: Thank you. And also Mr. Kovic, the Mario Cup anchor, commentator, who brings the energy on the field, apparently. And I hear Jamzu has been, a lot of shows he's been doing with you.
2: Oh, yes, definitely. Good morning to everyone, and we are glad to be here.
3: Well, it's fantastic as well as East FM to be a part of your Mario Cup this year. First of all, thank you for that. What are we looking forward to? You can let us know everything from the word go.
2: Oh, wow. Well, Mario Cup Season 3 is definitely going to be bigger and better than the two previous seasons that we have had. There's a lot to be added on compared to what we have done previously. We have got the introduction of the ladies category and also, of course, the juniors category as well. But just apart from it being a cricket tournament, I think it's more of an inclusive, like a community event this time around. We have lots of raffle prizes to be given out. I mean, a lot more will be discussed as we go further. But as per the Mario Cup Season 3, there's a lot that is in store for us. We have a whole Tononoka Kids Zone where, you know, a lot of items of kids will be put in for entertainment. And of course, the cricket on the court. That's going to be one crazy competition this time around.
0: So, Kavit, as we were talking about right before you came, and I asked Jamil, did you play cricket in school? And he's like, yes. And I also, at one point, was playing cricket in school. I was actually a captain, which is fun. Nice. Now, the moment you mentioned women's cricket, I want to know a bit more on that, if you could touch, please.
2: Of course. So, we have actually introduced it for this season, Season 3. We have got a whole women's category who is going to be taking part in its own separate cup. Mm-hmm. It's our first time doing it as Mario Cup Season 3, but we're looking forward to all the challenges, because apart from the men who are definitely into the game, the women's cricket is definitely picking up in not only in a community level, but also, of course, at national level as well. So that is where we're hoping to head to eventually with the Mario Cup as well.
0: That sounds fantastic. I think I would want to join the team at one point as well, and probably try some sixes or fours and eventually be out.
2: it's basically the same thing, hit out and get out.
0: Yeah, okay. So, Mr. David, what is the story behind Tononoka and Mario Cup partnership? I've seen you for the first time, and yeah, thank you for joining us. Please share more on that.
1: Oh, thank you. Tononoka, basically, for those who don't know about Tononoka, we happen to be one of the largest steel manufacturers in East Africa, having started from humble backgrounds, just like Mario Cup. A story is told about a very young man who ventured into the business space, started in logistics, went into a small hardware, and today he has employed more than 3,000 people in this country. And that young man is no longer young, that's our chairman. And, you know, the journey about Mario Cup also resonates very well with the journey about Tononoka. You know, Mario Cup is not all about cricket. Yeah, their social footprint into community setup, supporting education through Amara, environmental restoration. Those are core values that also resonate with our agenda as a corporate, our CSR agenda and all that. And that is what drove us to supporting Mario. You know, it's all about also trying to bring families together, trying to bring friends together, trying to bring a community together for the benefit of, you know, the community around us. So those are the values that motivated us to come on board. And we are not only coming for this season, but we'll be there for all the other seasons. And I'm looking forward to having a Tononoka team on Season 4.
3: Hey, I didn't know that you don't have a team already. Well, if you're still looking for players, Ramath and I can still be in your team.
1: Of course, I should recruit you too.
3: Yes, we're your opening batsmen. Well, David Ankovic's in studio right here on The Breakfast with Ramath and Jamil. If you have any questions about the Mario Cup coming this weekend, please shoot them away on 0701.

the same day. Some of their sporting personalities were honored, enjoying watching the highly successful function on YouTube. Well done to everyone who worked as a team to make it memorable and enjoyable. It was also good to see you, Madam Parveenji, conducting the function as a wonderful MC with valuable information coming from Honorary Secretary Ayub Khan and Coordinator Rajab Ali. Parveenji, your 28 experience behind the my successful journey through radio broadcasting, always enjoy listening to your programs on East FM. Allah, ye kaun hai? Always enjoy. And also on Sunday afternoon, the Gujarati program, Eh Halo. Oh my God, that's so good. Well done to you and the East FM. Keep up the good work. Aur aap hain Subhash Modi from Mombasa. So good to hear from you. And thank you so much. Thank you, Subhash Modi. आपका नाम तो बहुत सुना हुआ है. खैर समिन, आगे बढ़ते हैं गाना ब्रेक से पहले.

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1: News. I'm Tony Ngala. First Lady Rachel Ruto has urged women to work together through groups and table banking to improve their economic fortunes. Speaking in Kirinyaga, the First Lady said women should not remain on the sidelines but become entrepreneurs, investors, producers and leaders. She said collective action can help women move from savings to investment, building sustainable enterprises and creating opportunities for others.
2: You must be active participants, entrepreneurs, investors, producers, and leaders in our country's transformation.
1: Interior Principal Secretary Raymond Omolo has said an independent assessment has identified more than 2,000 critical cyber vulnerabilities and over 4.8 million leaked credentials in Kenya. Omolo says the findings confirm that the country's digital space is facing serious and growing threats with potentially far-reaching consequences. He says the evolving threat landscape requires security agencies to strengthen their capacity to prevent, investigative and prosecute cybercrime.
3: This reality gives new meaning to the responsibility entrusted on us. This is among the most serious responsibilities that I've carried out in my public service, that those of us who lead our security agencies and institutions understand the weight of this responsibility.
1: Kirinyaga Governor Anne Waiguru has declared unconditional support for President William Ruto's re-election bid in 2027. Speaking during a women empowerment program, Governor Waiguru urged Kenyans to back the president, saying his administration is delivering development and helping ordinary citizens. She also criticized the opposition, saying it remains divided and unlikely to agree on a single candidate. Waiguru urged leaders to focus on development and not political rhetoric.
4: Tulipatia Kibaki kumi, tukapatia Uhuru kumi, Uhuru mwenyewe, mimi namtii sana. Yeye ndo alituambia na mimi ninamfuata yeye. Alisema yangu kumi ya Ruto, hapo ndo aliniacha.
1: Kenya's milk shortage has been attributed to declining fodder supplies caused by inadequate rainfall. Livestock Development Principal Secretary Jonathan Mweke says dairy farmers are struggling to feed their cows, affecting milk production. He said the government is implementing both immediate and long-term measures to restore milk supplies and protect farmers from losses caused by changing weather patterns. Mweke said the priority is ensuring farmers have enough feed to sustain milk production. Nairobi Governor Johnson Sakaja has launched a podcast dubbed Nairobi Let's Talk, which says it will serve as a digital baraza where residents can discuss the city's challenges and developments. Sakaja highlighted increased county revenue and programs including Dishina County, while acknowledging delays in planned waste-to-energy project. He says future episodes will focus on issues raised by Nairobi residents.
5: In the past, there used to be like chiefs would call people for a baraza and all that, and they would hear citizens, I want to do a digital baraza. So welcome to this discussion with Nairobians on what affects you, what you don't know about the county, what you want to know.
1: The government's failure to consult properly on university funding may be behind the ongoing confusion on the higher education sector. Former Parents Association Chairperson Nicholas Mayo says directing first-year students to report to university without clear information on available financial support suggests the government is panicking. He warns that if the issue is not resolved, financially able parents may opt to send their children abroad for higher education.
6: If they had our contribution, they would not be in this problem they're having now. They didn't put into action or consideration what the parents are saying.
1: And that's the news update on East FM. I'm Tony Ngala.
0: And that's the news from around the world on East FM. 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

And that's taken off from the movie Cocktail 2. And like, seriously, what is happening to the filmmakers? Either they should just quit and go and live on some island if they can, and just don't make films and waste our time. Or if they actually want to give us entertainment, they need to work on their good scripts. Shahid Kapoor is such a good actor. Unki farzi tu bhi abhi aa rahi hai. But why waste a talent like that? It was such a dumb film. Like, Kriti Sanon is a good actor. 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Like, how good was Cocktail and equally bad was Cocktail 2? And then Alpha to maine abhi tak dekhi nahi hai. Aayi hai Netflix pe, Alia Bhatt aur Sharwari ki Alpha. 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But I guess I always watch a film to know myself. 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It's about the lady Alice is a bigamist. Now, bigamist kya hota hai? Bigamist are people who can love two people at the same time, and they're not. It's not called cheating or anything, apparently, in the dictionary. So I was like, let me do a bit of research. What bigamist is? So bigamist is a person who marries someone new while still legally married to another person. ऐसे तो हम बहुत लोगों को जानते हैं जो probably then they are bigamist, but at the same time they're just not married, they're also in love with these two people and genuine love. So story revolves around Alice, who is a bigamist, and also her chemistry between her and her best friend. It's amazing how that track goes on in the whole series, how they're there for each other. They fight, they cry, they hate each other at one point, but they're always there for each other. So yeah, go check it out. Just Alice on Netflix.

So Munna, Aamir Khan in Rangeela, definitely one character to always remember. Kai logon ne fancy dress mein, yahan pe, wahan pe, events mein, festivals mein Munna banne ki koshish ki. And, you know, try to look like Aamir Khan. Was such an iconic character.

0: character. To make his character look authentic, Aamir wore his own clothes and even exchanged new clothes from old ones worn by actual people he met on the streets. Did you know that? And the cap he wore in the movie was exact the same one he used in Andaz Apna Apna as well. And basically before Aamir, Shah Rukh Khan was offered the role of Munna, but he turned it down because he did not want a rough street smart role to hurt his romantic image that time. And Ram Gopal Verma based Munna's character on mannerisms on real street thug he knew actually in Hyderabad. What a fantastic film, Rangila. One more movie on my list, you know, to watch all these films. Oh my God, I miss these movies. So yeah, the earlier hour I said I'm going to watch Kabhi Haan Kabhi Na, and now Rangila.
1: Did you know?
0: So my sister shared this very interesting post regarding the moon. I'm a big moon lover, and if you know me closely, I absolutely adore the moon. Whatever phase that moon is in, I feel connected. I'm a Cancerian, so I feel a very deep connection with the moon. And recently we had the full moon. It was even eclipse and things like that. So did you know that there are a couple of facts about the moon that might actually surprise you? The moon is slowly moving away from us. It drifts around 3.8 centimeter further from Earth every year. Okay, the second one, the moon travels around the Earth at over 3,600 kilometers. So when even it looks perfectly still in the night sky, it's constantly moving. Wow. The third one, the moon doesn't produce its own light. That beautiful glow is actually sunlight reflecting off its surface. Oh my God, that's such a shocker. Then we always see the same side of the moon, yeah? It rotates at almost exactly the same rate that it orbits Earth, keeping one side facing us always. And there are moonquakes as well. Just like earthquakes on Earth, the moon experiences seismic activity that can make its surface shake. It's called moonquakes. And footprints, you know, can actually last millions of years on the moon. So with virtually no wind or rain to wash them away, astronauts' footprints could remain for incredibly long, long time. Oh my God. And just like moon phases, I have my moods as well. Some days I'm just not there. Some days I'm all out there, just like the moon. That's why I wonder, what's the connection? Did you know that?
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2: Kenya's e-commerce sector has launched the Kenya E-commerce Alliance to push for policy reforms, tackle regulatory bottlenecks, and unlock local and regional opportunities. The alliance brings together businesses, marketplaces, logistics firms, payment companies, and policymakers. Kenya's e-commerce, valued at $6.2 billion, is Africa's third largest and projected to reach $3.83 billion by 2029. Industry players cite taxation, logistics, payment, consumer protection, and cross-border trade as key challenges. Meanwhile, local insurance sector recorded 20.5% increase in total asset to 1.51 trillion shillings in 2025. Investments grew by 18.87% to 1.31 trillion shillings, while shareholders' funds rose by 11.0% to 257.6 billion shillings. According to the Insurance Regulatory Authority, direct insurers posted a 22.37 billion shillings in profit, while reinsurance 5.28 billion shillings. However, profitability declined from the previous year, largely due to finance and service expenses. That's your business news. I'm Tony Ngala.
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0: Thank you so much for your wonderful company, and I had such a great time entertaining you. Well, Nimrat is up next on Drive with fantastic music and loads of entertainment. Keep that company going. I will see you tomorrow, inshallah, back on Retro to Right Now between 1 and 4 p.m. only on East FM. This is Nilufar signing off. Bye-bye.
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2: I'm Tony Ngala. President William Ruto has ordered the suspension of Tata Chemicals in Magadi, accusing it of not doing enough to create industries and jobs for Kajiado residents. The company had warned about 500 jobs are at risk as its operations remain suspended following regulatory non-compliance. The company said the prolonged closure had created uncertainty for employees, community and business partners, with the economic impact extending beyond its operations.
3: Wamekuwa na hiyo kandarasi miaka 100. Hawajajenga chochote Kajiado. Hajaweka kiwanda chochote Kajiado. Hawajaajiri watu wowote Kajiado. Mimi juzi nikawaambia fungeni virago mutoke.
2: First Lady Rachel Ruto says families and farmers in Kirinyaga are receiving support to strengthen livelihoods. She listed 260 bags of beans, 300 bags of rice, blankets, mosquito nets, soap and mattresses for families in need. The First Lady said farmers will also receive coffee and avocado seedlings, while traders will benefit from market shade umbrellas and dairy farmers from milk cans.
4: With investments such as the Sagana Industrial Park, Kirinyaga is creating new opportunities for value addition, enterprise, and jobs. Economic empowerment is one of the surest paths to dignity and independence.
2: The High Court has barred a member of County Assembly and several companies from disposing of land and 6 motor vehicles linked to alleged corruption and conflict of interest. Justice Joseph Kipkoech issued the orders following an application from the Ethics and Anti-Corruption Commission seeking to preserve the assets. The Ethics and Anti-Corruption Commission says the companies received 20 county road contracts worth 111.5 million Kenya shillings between 2017 and 2018, 2023 and 2024. The proceeds allegedly were used to acquire the disputed assets. The case will be heard on September 14th. At least 22 maternal deaths were recorded in the country last week amid the ongoing nurses' strike. Nurses Association President Collins Otieno says Kisumu, Nakuru, Kakamega and Kajiado counties were most affected. He says they will remain on strike until the government reaches an agreement to sign the work contract.
5: We have also recorded 16 neonatal deaths across the country, and we are counting 55 perinatal deaths across the country. As at last week, the toll was 22 maternal deaths.
2: Kenya National Union of Teachers has called on the government to expedite the release of this year's capitation arrears by the end of this term. Secretary General Collins Oyuu says this term is crucial as learners prepare for national examinations and teachers work to complete the syllabus on time. He appreciates the timely release of funds but says the amount disbursed remains inadequate. The call comes as Kesha raised concerns that schools were receiving 16,000 Kenya shillings per learner instead of the expected 22,000 Kenya shillings annually.
6: 90% of issues in our schools, and especially boarding schools, are attributed to operations in schools. The government knows too well we want last term to be different because this is a crucial term and we all know.
2: Kenyans have been urged to acquire basic first aid skills ahead of the anticipated El Nino rains. Fred Majiwa from St. John Ambulance says umbrellas and gumboots are not enough, urging people to learn how to respond to emergencies before they occur.
7: Many people, when they spot somebody who is drowning, they tend to jump inside water instead of throwing an object so that they can grab. This leads to 2 people dying. It's always good to just call for help from any of the emergency services in the country.
2: And that's the news update on East FM. I'm Tony Ngala.
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0: All right, it's a throwback Thursday. And coming up this hour, of course, I've got Rishi Rich meets Veronica, Ask the Gil, Sunanda Sharma as well. But let's get started on a light note. Shahil Hada with Sawaria. If you know a man who has a balcony and a tendency of not wearing any clothes, this one is for them.

Well, this is one of the reasons why the film did so well. By the way, it's now on your favorite OTT platform. So if you're looking for something to watch on the weekend, taking off the film Hum Zum, that is You and I. It wasn't actually part of the film's soundtrack until they thought about it and they're like, hang on a second. For the film's promo, we're definitely going to include it. I'll give you more details behind that and lots more coming your way. We're going to get into the debrief where we see what Nairobi's talking about. And it's all about quitting. But for now, Asta Gill with Kamria.

0: I love it when Bollywood artists are in their pop phase. That, of course, is Arman Malik with Control. It is 19 minutes past 4. This is Nimrod on The Drive.
1: Everything Nairobi talked about today, minus the boring parts. The Debrief.
0: You know, a lot of people say that people who quit things are weak, but I don't think so, because sometimes a lot of people who don't usually quit don't see one thing, you know. Sometimes it's not a big thing that leads you to quit something. It could be a job, it could be a project you're working on. Sometimes it's the small things that finally become too much. And that's the interesting bit that's coming from a Kenyan court ruling. So the High Court says, let's say if your employer keeps making your workplace unbearable, right? This guy is just toxic. And then eventually you resign because you just feel like you have no choice. But if that happens now, it can still count as constructive dismissal. It doesn't have to be one dramatic incident, but sometimes it's 100 little things that push you over the edge. So the court has decided that, you know what, that could even count as unfair dismissal. But even when it comes to quitting things, right, I know you have quit things before, right? It could be friendships, relationships, even school, right? Your friend has this one habit that says, you know, there's that one friend who's always late. I'm 5 minutes away for 3 hours. Your partner says, we need to talk, and then he disappears. And then it's like your lecturer also saying, this assignment, it's very simple. And then you go home and check it out. It's like 47 pages, man. And you know what I realized? I am the kind of person who quits things quite easily, right? The other day, I was at a supermarket till, please tell me why, I see someone with 30 items at the less than 10 items counter. Bro, I left my things and just left. Because I'm like, I'm not doing this.
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0: All right, Waiakiwe inbound looking busy, of course, from Safaricom House all the way to the roundabout. Once you pass that, it's all right. Even if you're trying to get into the expressway, the overlappers have made it their mission to block that expressway entryway. That will take you a couple of minutes before you join the upper type roads. If you're on Lokabete Road as well, I can see some traffic as well. This is outbound near Nanakser. And then also, if you're on Lokabete Road around the Sarich roundabout, navigating that area is going to cost you a couple of minutes. Museum Headland Pass to Forest Road, of course. School pickup time looking quite busy at the moment. In case you're stuck somewhere though, do let me know. It's a TBT vibe on Lock Bob Vikings with Chodo Achal, the remix. It is 22 minutes past 4. Yeah,

0: Gurundava with Azul. It is 28 minutes past 4. This is Nimrath on Kenya's Premier Asian Mix. Now, this week, we've been looking at sports legend. Now, I think this guy, it's safe to say he's a bit of a throwback at this point. But, of course, a legend that he is.
1: One scrambled clue. Zero time to panic. Scramboo starts now!
0: You know, over here at East FM, we are proper diverse. Okay, so yesterday we looked at an Indian badminton player, PV Sindhu. But today, let me know who this is. G-R-E-I-T. I have scrambled the letters of your favorite sports person. This is a legend. And he completed the career Grand Slam by winning all four major championships. And then in 2021, he was in a car accident

0: and people were like, is he going to play again? And then he had a big comeback. And of course, he played college at he played college golf at Stanford University. So who is this legend? G-R-E-I-T. He literally has won all four major championships. He was an accident in 2021. Then he came back even stronger and he played college golf at Stanford University. Who am I talking about today? Hit me up 0701-26-26. The next half hour, I do have a track from the film The Runder and Golmaal.
1: One scrambled clue, zero time to panic. Scramboo starts now. 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
6: 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The alliance brings together businesses, marketplaces, logistics firms, payment companies, and policymakers. Kenya's e-commerce, valued at $6.2 billion, is Africa's third largest and projected to reach $3.83 billion by 2029. Industry players cite taxation, logistics, payment, consumer protection, and cross-border trade as key challenges. Meanwhile, local insurance sector recorded 20.5% increase in total asset to 1.51 trillion shillings in 2025. Investments grew by 18.87% to 1.31 trillion shillings, while shareholders' funds rose by 11.0% to 257.6 billion shillings. According to the Insurance Regulatory Authority, direct insurers posted a 22.37 billion shillings in profit, while reinsurance 5.28 billion shillings. However, profitability declined from the previous year, largely due to finance and service expenses. That's your business news. I'm Tony Ngala.
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6: News. I'm Tony Ngala. Interior Principal Secretary Raymond Omolo says Kenya is set to strengthen international cooperation in the fight against cybercrime by sharing cybercrime information with 76 countries. PS Omolo says perpetrators, victims, and digital infrastructures are increasingly spread across different jurisdictions. He says Kenya has also started the process of acceding the Budapest Convention, which will strengthen the legal and operational cooperation and enable investors to obtain electronic evidence across borders.
7: The scale and sophistication of cybercrime in our country is growing. Increasingly, the perpetrators, victims, the digital infrastructure, and the process of crime are spread across different jurisdictions. As such, no country can effectively confront this threat in isolation.
6: Kenya's economic transformation relies on investing in productive sectors and strengthening local manufacturing. Speaking at the opening of the 9th Kenya International Industrial Export Sarit Center in Nairobi, Kenya National Chamber of Commerce and Industry Director Joseph Kithu has urged participants to leverage in the 3-day event to build strategic partnerships, mobilize investments, and drive sustainable growth.
8: Industrialization is also about the thousands of SMEs, technology providers that form the backbone of our economy. Kenyan enterprises must be prepared to compete in an increasingly and technology-driven global economy.
6: IBC has been urged to address all concerns raised by election stakeholders, whether factual or based on perception, to help restore public trust. Governance expert and political analyst Calvin Muga says dismissing the concerns could raise doubts about the Commission's ability to conduct a credible election. He wants IBC to be transparent about all its processes, including tenders, and regularly brief the public on its activities.
9: You cannot do away with the trust deficit simply because this is something that has built over a period of time. But you can put mechanisms to ensure that then you actually take the people of Kenya towards trusting the institution much more.
6: Relationship expert Naomi Ngugi says it does, but warns that low self-esteem is making people choose the wrong partners and marry for wrong reasons. Her advice before looking for one, learn to love yourself first and ask whether you can actually date yourself.
10: If you are whole and healthy, mm-hmm. then you can have a whole and healthy relationship. Sure. If you are unhealthy, you have woundedness, you are going to transfer the same woundedness from singlehood to mm-hmm. a relationship.
6: And that's the news update on East FM. I'm Tony Ngala.
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0: Jasmine Sandler's Give the Girlies an Anthem. That is Malna tonight. It's 19 minutes to the top of the hour. You're hanging out with me, Nimrod, on the drive. And if there is one man responsible for getting us all interested in golf, is this one guy.
1: One scrambled clue. Zero time to panic. Scramboo starts now.
0: Of course, I could tell he was a fan favorite when I got the answers rolling in. I didn't even finish that link. All right, so the correct answer is definitely Tiger Woods. This guy has won all four major championships. He's like, accident, no problem. I'm making a comeback. But where I found out about Tiger Woods is using the PlayStation. Now, here's the thing. I was not hanging out with a lot of budde watching, you know, golf. But then growing up, I used to play PlayStation with my cousins and they used to play PGA Tour. And that's the time where you could actually pick the player you want to use. And for some reason, I could never select Tiger Woods. And every single time any of my cousin picked Tiger Woods, they'd always win because that swing, where else can you get them? And that's exactly where I came across Tiger Woods, through a PlayStation game. Good old times.
1: One scrambled clue. Zero time to panic. Scramboo starts now.
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0: James Gishuru, premium tiers moving slowly to and fro ABC, Olengura Avenue, similar situation. And in fact, if you also find yourself on Oloitoktok Road trying to get into Olengura Avenue, slow moving traffic on that area. Agzwin Kodek as well, if you're getting into Ring Road, Kilimani, moving slowly. This is the side of the city. If you're along Langata Road, traffic starts off from T-Mall towards Uru Gardens and then it eases out for you. Getting into the highway, you just need some major skills, including Douglas Waikuri. And if you're also using Upper Hill Road, the traffic starts from Elgon Road all the way heading towards Uhuru Highway. In case you're stuck somewhere though, do give me an update. Coming up next, Raghav Shilparao with Ishq Shabba. It is 17 minutes to 5. Happy Thursday.

good. Sometimes, you know what's super scary, right? When I think about it, you could be in your prime and you don't even know you're in your prime. You know, forget age, forget economical status, just generally you as a person. You know, there are days when you're at your prime, there's a season for that and there's a season where you're not. Now imagine Guru and Dava. I think at that point he didn't realize. Because according to me, I think this is a prime Guru and Dava. What he's doing right now, I don't know if I'm really going with it, but that's the beauty of a Throwback Thursday. You get to play the older musics with the no excuse, zero regrets, and zero judgment as well. Coming up next, though, I do have Shreya Ghoshal's Kalyani meets Majboor.

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1: I'm Tony Ngala. Interior Principal Secretary Raymond Omolo says Kenya is set to strengthen international cooperation in the fight against cybercrime by sharing cybercrime information with 76 countries. PS Omolo says perpetrators, victims and digital infrastructures are increasingly spread across different jurisdictions. He says Kenya has also started the process of acceding the Budapest Convention, which will strengthen the legal and operational cooperation and enable investors to obtain electronic evidence across borders.
2: The scale and sophistication of cybercrime in our country is growing. Increasingly, the perpetrators, victims, the digital infrastructure, and the process of crime are spread across different jurisdictions. As such, no country can effectively confront this threat in isolation.
1: Kenya's economic transformation relies on investing in productive sectors and strengthening local manufacturing. Speaking at the opening of the 9th Kenya International Industrial Export Sarit Center in Nairobi, Kenya National Chamber of Commerce and Industry Director Joseph Kidhu has urged participants to leverage in the three-day event to build strategic partnerships, mobilize investments, and drive sustainable growth.
3: Industrialization is also about the thousands of SMEs, technology providers that form the backbone of our economy. Kenyan enterprises must be prepared to compete in an increasingly anti-technology-driven global economy.
1: IBC has been urged to address all concerns raised by election stakeholders, whether factual or based on perception, to help restore public trust. Governance expert and political analyst Calvin Muga says dismissing the concerns could raise doubts about the Commission's ability to conduct a credible election. He wants IBC to be transparent about all its processes, including tenders, and regularly brief the public on its activities.
4: You cannot do away with the trust deficit simply because this is something that has built over a period of time. But you can put mechanisms to ensure that then you actually take the people of Kenya towards trusting the institution much more.
1: Relationship expert Naomi Ngugi says it does, but warns that low self-esteem is making people choose the wrong partners and marry for wrong reasons. Her advice: before looking for one, learn to love yourself first and ask whether you can actually date yourself.
5: If you are whole and healthy, then you can have a whole and healthy relationship. If you are unhealthy, you have woundedness, you are going to transfer the same woundedness from singlehood to a relationship.
1: And that's the news update on East FM. I'm Tony Ngala.
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7: All right, the TVT Vibe on lock. I've got music that a lot of us, you know, were listening to growing up. KK Land Up For You, the MSM Hip Hop Mix, Ajamahi meets Akon. But for now, Sunanigam with Ada.

If you're a teenager in the 2000s, you know you're listening to this on your car stereo, in your little CD player. It was slapping. Both the artists, Beautiful and Aja Mahi, booked together right here on Kenya's Premier Asian Mix. You and me, Nimrod, on the drive. We're going to find out what the internet is talking about. But if you're on TikTok, I've got an update for you. For now, though, time to make some noise for the Desi Boys.

0: That's Avinash Tiwari with John Cartier, taking off the film Guinea Weds Sunny 2. It is 17 minutes past 5. This is Nimrod on the drive. Now, when it comes to TikTok, there's a brand new update.
1: To online, to ignore. The internet is in session.
0: Imagine opening your comment section or someone else's comment section, and then you find out someone's left you a voice note. I don't know about you, but me personally, I love voice notes, because especially if you've got friends who can talk for ages, right? You just make them, like, you know, you just play in the background while you do all the household stuff. It actually becomes quite fun. So now imagine this on TikTok. They're rolling out a voice note comment. So you're going to be able to reply to TikTok with audio directly in the comments. And even if you don't understand different languages, TikTok is going to transcribe the voice note for you. So of course, if you're a creator, you can control and restrict who and how they can reply. But me, I'm going to keep it open. Once, like, they roll this out, I'm too excited, because someone on the internet said they wish, you know, that Instagram doesn't copy this, because Instagram has a history of copying everything. It's a typical Nairobi trait, by the way. And then Mombasa people, they also said, should not be allowed to use this feature, because you're going to need headphones permanently, considering how they curse. Have you ever heard a Mombasa person cursing? Let me tell you, you're going to cry. There's something about how they say it that makes it feel so personal. Now imagine that on a TikTok comment section. Yo, chaos. Someone also said, my mom is not safe. But my opinion around something like this is, you know, there's a popular belief, right? And contrary to that, I think sometimes there are no words to describe an emotion, if you even think about it properly. So I'm excited. If they do this, me, I'm going to open my comment section so that you can leave me voice notes. Because how am I supposed to type where, wa? You know, someone puts nazar or says something bad, you say thoo, thoo, thoo. How am I supposed to type that? So you know exactly what I mean. This feature is going to be too funny.
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2: We unlocked Gava for you. Now we're giving you a front row seat inside government, inside the cabinet, inside the decision-making committees, inside what's about to happen and when it'll happen, inside the big opportunities, inside the tender. Inside government jobs. 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
0: All right, Limuru Road is not looking very friendly for you from the Muthaiga roundabout all the way to UN Avenue, and then Red Hill, the traffic starts from Astral all the way to the UN turn, and then it clears up for you. And then, of course, James Gishuru is busy major parts of Parklands and Westlands as well. Navigating any roundabout's going to cost you a couple of minutes as well. If you're along Thika Road, traffic starts from KCA to Garden City Mall. I can also see a bit of a build-up near Kiambu Road, but it is clearing, so nothing major to worry about on that end. In case you're stuck somewhere, though, do give me an update. Coming up next, it's a fan favorite, Kuch Kuch Hota Hai, but with a reggae spin.

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the favourite songs you grew up listening to. 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